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0: Lauren Elena getting help from Chase Matthew. It's called All My Exes. Now, this research study was done studying nurses and their sleeping habits. Now, nurses have a way more intense job than myself, and there's people out there who may have the same intensity as a nurse does in their day-to-day lives. Now, the research focused on the sleep that they get and the quality that they do get during the evening. Now, the research shows by adding an extra 29 minutes of sleep every night, it helped the nurses in their overall well-being, their work performance, and their ability to focus in the moment. So a little extra sleep, it goes a long way, no matter what your job is.
1: Any isolated showers or thunderstorms give way to a few clouds as we head through the overnight hours tonight. Temperatures mostly in the middle 70s, light south to southwest winds. Partly sunny with a very isolated shower or storm possible Saturday, 91 to 95. Southwest winds increase to 5 to 15. Mostly clear Saturday night, mid-70s. Partly to mostly sunny, 90 to 94 on Sunday. 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This is meteorologist Russ Murley with Precision Weather for St. Augustine Country 106.3.
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0: Zach John King with his brand new song called Get to Drinkin'. That's on a brand new album he'll bring to us soon called I'm What You Get. There's 20 tracks on that album from Zach John King. Ella Langley will join forces with Morgan Wallen this hour. And here's a healthy habit to keep in mind this weekend. Make your first drink a drink of water when you wake up in the morning. Before coffee, before juice, before anything else, drink a glass of water. It's not a miracle habit, but if you wake up dehydrated like many of us do, make sure you drink water before you start in on that caffeine rush to wake you up.
1: Maybe leftover shower or storm, then a few scattered clouds through the overnight, mid-70s, light south to southwest winds, partly sunny with a very isolated shower or storm during the day Saturday, 91 to 95. Mostly clear Saturday night, mid-70s, partly to mostly sunny on Sunday, 90 to 94. This is meteorologist Ross Merley with Precision Weather for St. Augustine Country 106.3.
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10: Okay, let's enjoy the country music.

the day, Potts Farm was a place to go. 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Light the bonfire and call the girls. King and the Can and the Marlboro Man. Jack and Jim were a few good men. Where you learn how to kiss and cuss and fight too. Better watch out for the boys in blue. And all this small town, he said, she said. Ain't it funny how rumors spread? Like I know something y'all don't know. Man, that talk is getting old. You better mind your business, man. Watch your mouth. Before I have to knock that loud mouth out. I'm tired of talking, man. Y'all ain't listening. Them old dirt.

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1: Cody Johnson wanting his horse back. That's why you sign a prenup. Stella Lefty and Gary Allen coming up here in just a moment. And studies show that grapes offer all kinds of great cardiovascular benefits. They help lower our blood pressure. That's got a lot of potassium, which is good for us. Red grapes specifically have been shown to bring down cholesterol levels. So the potassium, the manganese, the vitamins in grapes, it does a body good.
2: Any isolated showers or thunderstorms give way to a few clouds as we head through the overnight hours tonight. Temperatures mostly in the middle 70s, light south to southwest winds. Partly sunny with a very isolated shower or storm possible Saturday, 91 to 95. Southwest winds increase to 5 to 15. Mostly clear Saturday night, mid-70s, partly to mostly sunny, 90 to 94 on Sunday. 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This is meteorologist Russ Murley with Precision Weather for St. Augustine Country 106.3.
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0: Riley Green with Think As You Drunk. That is his latest. My name is John Glenn. Welcome to the weekend. We do need to wish a couple country music family members happy birthdays today. Craig Morgan and Luke Bryan are celebrating. If you're celebrating a birthday this weekend, I hope you have a wonderful weekend.
1: Fox News, I'm Ann Carrick. Iran is threatening to escalate pressure on the U.S. if strikes continue. Fox's Aisha Hasni.
2: According to Reuters, the Iranians ordered the Houthis in Yemen to close the Bab el-Mandab Strait, a critical oil route, if the U.S. hits Iran's power infrastructure.
1: Iran accusing the U.S. of hitting civilian targets, something the U.S. denies. Canadian wildfire smoke continues to impact millions of Americans. Fox Weather's Jane Minar reports from Baltimore.
3: The worst day today as we continue into this weekend, but this smoke, it is causing big problems. In fact, Amtrak along the Northeast Corridor line is experiencing delays because of concerns around workers in these outdoor conditions with the unhealthy air quality.
1: Smoke again blanketing multiple states from the Great Lakes to the Mid-Atlantic. 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
1: You'll hear new country and new artist interviews.
0: And artist news. Yeah, it's kind of a big deal. You see what I did there?
1: Yeah. We've talked about this.

0: Stephen Wilson Jr. with a new song called Gary. Let's check some entertainment history for the 17th of July. When it comes to our favorite movies, Multiplicity, starring Michael Keaton, it debuted on this day, 1996. Ant-Man, starring Paul Rudd, it entered the Marvel Universe the 17th of July, 2015. That's entertainment history.
1: Maybe a leftover shower or storm, then a few scattered clouds through the overnight, mid-70s, light south to southwest winds, partly sunny with a very isolated shower or storm during the day Saturday, 91 to 95. Mostly clear Saturday night, mid-70s, partly to mostly sunny on Sunday, 90 to 94. This is meteorologist Ross Merley with Precision Weather for St. Augustine Country 106.3.
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0: Cheese Country, and she knows it. The birthday boy, Luke Bryan. That is his latest. Happy birthday to Craig Morgan today, too. Well, Tyler Hubbard did confirm it. They are working on tour dates for a Florida Georgia Line reunion in 2027. Florida Georgia Line and Round Here.
1: Any isolated showers or thunderstorms give way to a few clouds as we head through the overnight hours tonight. Temperatures mostly in the middle 70s, light south to southwest winds. Partly sunny with a very isolated shower or storm possible Saturday, 91 to 95. Southwest winds increase to 5 to 15. Mostly clear Saturday night, mid-70s, partly to mostly sunny, 90 to 94 on Sunday. 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This is meteorologist Russ Murley with Precision Weather for St. Augustine Country 106.3.
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0: Dan and Shay would say so. These famous folks celebrating birthdays today, the 17th of July. Craig Morgan and Luke Bryan celebrating a birthday today. So is David Hasselhoff from Baywatch and Knight Rider fame. Stefania Scampinato is Dr. Karina DeLuca from Grey's Anatomy. Corey and Kobe Cotton, they're the co-founders of Dude Perfect. Eric Winters, Tim Bradford on The Rookie. Camellia Parker Bowles is the queen or the queen regent. They're all celebrating birthdays today. If it's your special day, happy birthday. I hope all your birthday wishes come true this weekend.
1: Fox News, I'm Carmen Roberts. President Trump says filthy air from Canadian wildfires is invading the U.S. and Ottawa needs to pay for the damage.
2: President Trump suggests the yearly occurrence is costing the U.S. billions of dollars and says that cost of the pollution will be added to tariffs Canada is currently paying.
1: Fox's Jared Halpern, the smoke may cause problems for the FIFA World Cup Championship game Sunday in New Jersey. Texas Governor Greg Abbott signs a major disaster declaration for 28 countries ravaged by flooding.
3: It's the counties that have been hardest hit by these devastating floodwaters. More counties can and will be added as needed.
1: At least two people have died in the flooding. About 125 remain in shelters in the Uvalde area. 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

0: Graylin James with a brand new song called Water and a Wedding. Jordan Davis, part of the songwriting team for that tune. Morgan Wallen, brand new music from Kenny Chesney, just moments away. And Dolly will make her debut on Broadway next year. Dolly's musical, Dolly, the true original musical, will begin previews at St. James Theater in December, and then January 19th is opening night on Broadway. That, coincidentally, is Dolly Parton's 81st birthday.
1: Maybe leftover shower or storm, then a few scattered clouds through the overnight, mid-70s, light south to southwest winds, partly sunny with a very isolated shower or storm during the day Saturday, 91 to 95. Mostly clear Saturday night, mid-70s, partly to mostly sunny on Sunday, 90 to 94. This is meteorologist Russ Murley with Precision Weather for St. Augustine Country 106.3.
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1: Dustin Lynch in his latest. It's called Easy to Love. Luke Combs and the Eli Young Band just moments away. Now, Alan Jackson's final tour show did raise $2.25 million for the CMT Research Foundation. Now, that final performance, it's called Last Call, One More for the Road, the finale, live from Nashville, will be made into a live album we'll be able to get our hands on. And there will be a TV special on NBC around this concert this December.
2: Any isolated showers or thunderstorms give way to a few clouds as we head through the overnight hours tonight. Temperatures mostly in the middle 70s, light south to southwest winds. Partly sunny with a very isolated shower or storm possible Saturday, 91 to 95. Southwest winds increase to 5 to 15. Mostly clear Saturday night, mid-70s. Partly to mostly sunny, 90 to 94 on Sunday. 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This is meteorologist Ross Murley with Precision Weather for St. Augustine Country 106.3.
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1: From his album Honky Tonk Hollywood, it's John Party with Boots Off. Thank you for spending a little bit of your weekend with us. 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
2: Maybe a leftover shower or a storm, then a few scattered clouds through the overnight, mid-70s, light south to southwest winds, partly sunny with a very isolated shower or storm during the day Saturday, 91 to 95. Mostly clear Saturday night, mid-70s, partly to mostly sunny on Sunday, 90 to 94. This is meteorologist Russ Murley with Precision Weather for St. Augustine Country 106.3.
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0: Ride, ride, ride through the night and through July. My goodness, halfway through already. Thanks for listening. I'm Phil O'Reilly. That was George Burge and Luke Bryan by suggestion. We got some more great music coming your way. Hang on for Dan and Shay. Also, Parmalee right here on the Weekend Country Show.
1: Any isolated showers or thunderstorms give way to a few clouds as we head through the overnight hours tonight. Temperatures mostly in the middle 70s, light south to southwest winds. Partly sunny with a very isolated shower or storm possible Saturday, 91 to 95. Southwest winds increase to 5 to 15. Mostly clear Saturday night, mid-70s, partly to mostly sunny, 90 to 94 on Sunday. 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This is meteorologist Russ Murley with precision weather for St. Augustine Country 106.3.
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0: The Weekend Country Show. Apparently, Gen Z and millennials are most likely to judge you for your phone screen. Yeah, your, like your screensaver. What's on your screensaver on your phone? Apparently, it says something about your personality, according to Gen Zers and millennials. The most common images on people's default home screens, photos of their kids and family, nature, landscapes take up 11%, and personal memories 11% as well. I don't know. I just use whatever Apple has. I don't think I would judge anybody by what they have. Ella Langley and Morgan Wallen coming up in just a bit on the Weekend Country Show. An extra long set of great music next.
1: Maybe leftover shower or storm, then a few scattered clouds through the overnight, mid-70s, light south to southwest winds, partly sunny with a very isolated shower or storm during the day Saturday, 91 to 95. Mostly clear Saturday night, mid-70s, partly to mostly sunny on Sunday, 90 to 94. This is meteorologist Ross Merley with Precision Weather for St. Augustine Country 106.3.
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11: St. Augustine's local morning news. 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

0: And there's Russell Dickerson and Worth Your Wild. So what are you up to this weekend? I hope you have a chance to spend it with family and friends and just to generally enjoying it. Take us with you wherever you go as well. We've got Stella Lefty coming up for you and Sam Hunt. Stick around for Country House here on the Weekend Country Show.
1: Any isolated showers or thunderstorms give way to a few clouds as we head through the overnight hours tonight. Temperatures mostly in the middle 70s, light south to southwest winds. Partly sunny with a very isolated shower or storm possible Saturday, 91 to 95. Southwest winds increase to 5 to 15. Mostly clear Saturday night, mid-70s. Partly to mostly sunny, 90 to 94 on Sunday. 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This is meteorologist Ross Murley with Precision Weather for St. Augustine Country 106.3.
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0: Lauren Elena, Chase Matthew, and all my exes. How you doing? Phil O'Reilly here, and I have an extra long set of the best country. We begin with Bailey Zimmerman on the way. Stay right here.
1: Maybe leftover shower or storm, then a few scattered clouds through the overnight, mid-70s, light south to southwest winds, partly sunny with a very isolated shower or storm during the day Saturday, 91 to 95. Mostly clear Saturday night, mid-70s, partly to mostly sunny on Sunday, 90 to 94. This is meteorologist Russ Murley with Precision Weather for St. Augustine Country 106.3.
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0: Ashley Cook here on the Weekend Country Show. Are you doing some traveling? Do you like to take a moment and really investigate areas you stop at? I do. I like to see what's happening with locals in an area if I'm traveling, if I have time. And the travel industry experts say Americans today place a greater emphasis on meaningful experiences when exploring the country. American travelers are spending more time in each destination, connecting with the locals, seeking out places that offer a fuller understanding of the history and culture of the area. And that trend reflects a growing interest in trips that prioritize deeper experiences over checking destinations off a bucket list. You know what's cool, too, is with just the way social media works is, you know, you can share those experiences. You can do YouTube videos, little travel videos. And anybody can do it, you know. But, of course, you got to be careful. You don't want to let everybody know back home that your house is unattended. On the way, Morgan Wallen and Scotty McCreary.
1: Any isolated showers or thunderstorms give way to a few clouds as we head through the overnight hours tonight. Temperatures mostly in the middle 70s, light south to southwest winds. Partly sunny with a very isolated shower or storm possible Saturday, 91 to 95. Southwest winds increase to 5 to 15. Mostly clear Saturday night, mid-70s, partly to mostly sunny, 90 to 94 on Sunday. 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This is meteorologist Ross Merley with Precision Weather for St. Augustine Country 106.3.
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0: I knew it. I knew you, Taylor Swift, and the newlywed there for you. Coming up, Riley Green and Florida Georgia Line. It's an extra long set of the best country. It begins next.
1: Maybe a leftover shower or a storm, then a few scattered clouds through the overnight, mid-70s, light south to southwest winds, partly sunny with a very isolated shower or storm during the day Saturday, 91 to 95. Mostly clear Saturday night, mid-70s, partly to mostly sunny on Sunday, 90 to 94. This is meteorologist Ross Merley with Precision Weather for St. Augustine Country 106.3.
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11: St. Augustine's local morning news. 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

Hey, how you doing? All the night owls joining me here tonight. We appreciate you, whether you're working or just up late. Here's Corey Kent and Coe Wetzel with Rocky Mountain Low.

0: There's Luke Combs and Be By You. You want to be by your radio? We get what's trending coming up in just a bit, from movies to sports and a few things people are talking about this weekend. That's on the way, along with Mitchell Tenpenny and Jelly Roll.
1: Any isolated showers or thunderstorms give way to a few clouds as we head through the overnight hours tonight. Temperatures mostly in the middle 70s, light south to southwest winds. Partly sunny with a very isolated shower or storm possible Saturday, 91 to 95. Southwest winds increase to 5 to 15. Mostly clear Saturday night, mid-70s, partly to mostly sunny, 90 to 94 on Sunday. 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This is meteorologist Ross Merle with Precision Weather for St. Augustine Country 106.3.
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0: Hey, it's the Weekend Country Show. I'm O'Reilly. Let's see what's trending. Of course, there's always some great movies in the theaters you might want to check out. Stay nice and cool, enjoy a movie, or stay inside, too, because there's a lot of blockbusters on streaming services as well, rolling out several new movies, and binge-worthy series, too. Baseball in full swing, fans packing ballparks across the country, and soon it will be football, so there'll be a little overlap there. I'm looking forward to that myself. I'm the NFL guy. Looking forward to training camps, getting ready to open in the coming days, and if you're firing up the grill this weekend, grocery stores say burgers, hot dogs, fresh corn, watermelon remain some of the biggest sellers. And don't forget to look up after sunset. It's a great time of year to catch satellites passing overhead. And if you're away from the city lights, you might even spot a few early shooting stars. That's what's trending on the Weekend Country Show.
1: Fox News, I'm Roxanne Evans. Voting machine overhaul. DHS Secretary Mark Wayne Mullen pushing states' compliance after President Trump's midterm warnings.
2: Under President Trump's leadership, DHS is well prepared to support all states, red states, blue states, and local election officials ahead of the midterms. States must do their part to secure our election systems, and we stand by to help.
1: The battle for the Strait of Hormuz intensifies. U.S. and Iran escalate strikes. Fox's Kevin Cork.
3: U.S. forces are pounding the Iranians, cutting off the Iranian port of Bandar Abbas in the process, striking road and rail bridges also.
1: Taco Bell putting lettuce nationwide after lettuce from its supplier was linked to a parasitic outbreak. 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

0: There's Megan Maroney and Medicine. Thanks for listening. I'm Phil O'Reilly. It's a pleasure. Thank you for having us on this weekend and take us with you wherever you go, because we play lots of music. In fact, it's an extra long set beginning with Kane Brown next.
1: Maybe a leftover shower or storm, then a few scattered clouds through the overnight, mid-70s, light south to southwest winds, partly sunny with a very isolated shower or storm during the day Saturday, 91 to 95. Mostly clear Saturday night, mid-70s, partly to mostly sunny on Sunday, 90 to 94. This is meteorologist Ross Merley with Precision Weather for St. Augustine Country 106.3.
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I can honestly say that she's

How you doing? I'm Phil O'Reilly, and welcome as we work our way into a Saturday morning. Hope you have a great weekend planned. And here's Post Malone with Blake Shelton.

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0: That is Alexandra Kay with Straight for the Heart. Now, she's, I guess you can kind of consider her a country newcomer, but she has been singing for quite some time. But that is her very first U.S. hit on the radio. So very excited for her. That is number 27 right now on the Media Base chart. So very excited for her. And that is part of her sophomore album, Second Wind. So be on the listen for more from Alexandra Kay. And keep listening, because we've got Dierks Bentley for you next with Gone.
1: Sunshine, a mix with a few passing clouds. There is a slight chance of a pop-up shower or thunderstorm late this afternoon. 90 to 94, south to southwest winds at 5 to 10. Isolated showers or thunderstorms and a few scattered clouds tonight, mid-70s. Partly to mostly sunny. Isolated showers or thunderstorms tomorrow, low to mid-90s. Clear, mid-70s tomorrow night, and partly to mostly sunny on Monday, 90 to 94. It's so easy. 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This is meteorologist Russ Hurley with Precision Weather for St. Augustine Country 106.3.
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Thanks for sharing your weekend with us. So we've got a favorite from Brooks and Dunn that is coming up. I know you're going to sing along with it. Mm-hmm, with them. It's up right after Russell Dickerson's Worth Your Wild.

0: Kenny Chesney with Carry On. And now there's no photo of Kenny on the front of his 21st album, which will be released in September. If you want, though, to see him, you're going to have to get the vinyl version, okay, of the Silver Sands Marina, which is the title of his upcoming album. And that's available exclusively from Talk Shop Live. And Kenny's actually going to be on the show live July 30th. So, and to tell you more about all that went into the making of Silver Sands Marina. So it's very authentic, he says, and just a, you know, a different type of album for him. But again, you can also be able to get some autographed copies on the album, and just make sure you tune in. Talk Shop Live, July 30th. On the way, we'll get back to more music. 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
1: Sunshine, partly sunny at times. There may be an isolated late day shower or thunderstorm at 90 to 94 this afternoon. South to southwest winds will be light. Isolated showers or storms and a few scattered clouds, mid-70s tonight. Partly to mostly sunny, just a slight chance of a pop-up shower or storm, 91 to 95. Mostly clear, mid-70s tomorrow night. Partly to mostly sunny, 90 to 94 on Monday. This is meteorologist Russ Murley with Precision Weather for St. Augustine Country 106.3.
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0: It's Lauren Elena with Chase Matthew and All My Exes. It's time for your random stat of the day. And this one I find hard to believe, but 4%, according to this recent survey, 4% of Americans think there are too many holidays. I don't think there's enough. And I'm not alone on that either. 15% say there are not enough. I think we at least need one holiday a month. Just a little break. You know, once a month, those 40 and up should get a four-day weekend. And I say that just because, you know, sometimes, you know, you've worked hard, and I think that could be a reward for middle age, you know? It's just a little one because we need more sleep. I mean, I'm just putting it out there. Old Dominion is up next with Hotel Key.
1: I'm Deborah Valentine. The U.S. military targeting key Iranian infrastructure and military sites, including a key port, as renewed strikes continue for a seventh night. Fox's Madeline Rivera.
2: The U.S. has hit roads and bridges around Bandar Abbas, a strategic port city near the Strait of Hormuz. Their aim is to isolate the IRGC from resupplying.
1: Iran are targeting U.S. Middle East allies with strikes, including Kuwait. Millions of people in the U.S. remain under air quality alerts due to smoke from Canadian wildfires moving east from the Midwest.
3: That smoke's going to continue to move into New England. So if you're in front of this rain, expect the smoke to get worse through the day until the rain ultimately does clear it up.
1: Fox Weather's Adam Klotz reporting a resurgence of wildfires could bring additional smoke into the U.S. next week. 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

0: Water at a Wedding. That is Graylin James. If you have been waiting to see the next Batman, well, you're going to have to wait a little longer. Okay, Robert Pattinson will return as Batman. Batman 2, though, it's been delayed, right? It was supposed to happen this fall, and now it's going to happen February 18th of 2028, 6 years after the Batman was released. So I'm still excited about it, but I hate waiting. I wish they never would have told us about it, and then we wouldn't know what we're missing, right? Stella Lefty is next.
1: Sunshine, a mix of a few passing clouds. There is a slight chance of a pop-up shower or thunderstorm late this afternoon. 90 to 94, south to southwest winds at 5 to 10. Isolated showers or thunderstorms and a few scattered clouds tonight, mid-70s. Partly to mostly sunny. Isolated showers or thunderstorms tomorrow, low to mid-90s. Clear, mid-70s tomorrow night and partly to mostly sunny on Monday, 90 to 94. It's so easy. 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This is meteorologist Russ Murley with Precision Weather for St. Augustine Country 106.3.
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On the awards show earlier this spring, you got to see his mom, and she's got blonde hair, so it does surprise me that, well, he's not had luck with blondes. That's why Tucker Wetmore is looking for a brunette.

0: That is Zach John King with his first hit, Get to Drinkin'. And if you're wondering about the backstory and how he created that song, he recently shared his thoughts.
1: The story behind Get to Drinkin' is about a relationship that I had in the past that after a few Jack and Cokes, I started to paint it with rose-colored glasses, started to act like it wasn't my fault for letting things get so bad. I think everybody feels that way at some point in a relationship. It's a song that covers a sad topic with really upbeat and fun music.
2: Sunshine, partly sunny at times. There may be an isolated late-day shower or thunderstorm at 90 to 94 this afternoon. South to southwest winds will be light. Isolated showers or storms and a few scattered clouds, mid-70s tonight. Partly to mostly sunny, just a slight chance of a pop-up shower or storm, 91 to 95. Mostly clear, mid-70s tomorrow night. Partly to mostly sunny, 90 to 94 on Monday. This is meteorologist Russ Murley with Precision Weather for St. Augustine Country 106.3.
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4: The first time you heard about it was at the open house. It was basically, this is a done deal. You can do nothing about it.
3: These are the local voices.
5: It has gotten tacky. It's gotten carnival-like.
3: These are the local people.
6: No law enforcement agency, hospital, Medicare will call you or email you and request financial information. 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
3: St. Augustine's local morning news. We've got you covered.
7: Are you ready? 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

0: That was Riley Green. And if you've ever wondered how he takes on the process of writing his own songs, well, here's how he goes about the process.
1: I don't think I've ever written a song the same way twice. Sometimes it's something that comes to me and I write it in 20 or 30 minutes. Sometimes it's an idea that I think, man, that's a great idea. And I mull it over for a month and a half and then it takes a while to write it. And sometimes I write with other people on a scheduled time and day. And I think for me, the songs that are the easiest to write, certainly the ones I like the most are ones that are about something I'm passionate about, you know, something that's going on in my life, or, you know, I wish grandpa's never died. I wrote when my granddaddy passed away. It was a really personal song for me. And I think people find a way to make the lyrics about their own life.
0: We will get to hear more from Riley Green. He's got a new album, That's Just Me, which is coming out September 18th.
2: Sunshine in the midst of a few passing clouds. There is a slight chance of a pop-up shower or thunderstorm late this afternoon. 90 to 94, south to southwest winds at 5 to 10. Isolated showers or thunderstorms and a few scattered clouds tonight, mid-70s. Partly to mostly sunny. Isolated showers or thunderstorms tomorrow, low to mid-90s. Clear, mid-70s tomorrow night and partly to mostly sunny on Monday, 90 to 94. It's so easy. 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This is meteorologist Russ Murley with precision weather for St. Augustine Country 106.3.
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0: 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Yeah, it's kind of a big deal. You see what I did there?
1: 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We've talked about this.

0: St. Augustine Country 106.3, it's Bosch. Music and Art by the Sea, the free concerts at St. Augustine Beach are on their midsummer break, but they will be back. Part two of the season begins on August 19th, so stick with us for more details as we get closer to the late summer shows.
1: Sunshine, partly sunny at times. There may be an isolated late-day shower or thunderstorm at 90 to 94 this afternoon. South to southwest winds will be light. Isolated showers or storms and a few scattered clouds, mid-70s tonight. Partly to mostly sunny, just a slight chance of a pop-up shower or storm, 91 to 95. Mostly clear, mid-70s tomorrow night. Partly to mostly sunny, 90 to 94 on Monday. This is meteorologist Russ Hurley with Precision Weather for St. Augustine Country 106.3.
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0: Corey Kent and Co. Wetzel, Rocky Mountain Low. I'm Bosch. Up next, Parmalee and Blanco Brown.
1: They had this great question on socials today. What is one ingredient you refuse to cook with no matter the recipe? Again, what is one ingredient you refuse to cook with no matter the recipe? Here's some responses. Molasses, celery, margarine versus butter, foie gras, bread and butter pickles, liver, kidneys, tongue, stomach, and hearts, aerosol cooking spray, and cilantro. You know what? Cilantro, I totally agree with that one. It tastes like soap. Ew.
2: I'm Paul Stevens. Canadian wildfire smoke impacting millions of Americans. Ohio Republican Senator Bernie Moreno on Fox.
3: The third time this has happened, and we're not going to put up with it. This is totally avoidable, and it's not due to climate change. It's due to leadership change in Canada that's caused this problem.
2: Now, South Carolina Republican Congressman Ralph Norman says he is running for the Senate to succeed the late Senator Lindsey Graham and explaining why.
4: America First, and it starts with the Save America Act. We'll nuke the filibuster, and I will be a vocal vote and a supporter to make this happen. And it's not happening in the Senate right now. That's why I'm doing it.
2: Congressman Norman on Fox's Saturday in America. Lindsey Graham's sister was appointed earlier this week to serve out the remainder of her late brother's Senate term. 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

0: Chase Matthew holding it down. I'm Bosch, keeping you company on the Saturday. Well, according to a new survey, check this out, nearly half of all couples are keeping financial secrets from each other. Uh-oh. And nearly half of couples completely avoid the topic of money just to prevent household arguments. The survey also found that about half of couples today fully combine their finances, with younger generations being the most likely to keep their bank accounts separate to maintain their financial independence. Okay, you know what? Combined or not, my wife Dawn and I, we're still broke.
1: Sunshine, a mix of a few passing clouds. There is a slight chance of a pop-up shower or thunderstorm late this afternoon. 90 to 94, south to southwest winds at 5 to 10. Isolated showers or thunderstorms and a few scattered clouds tonight, mid-70s. Partly to mostly sunny. Isolated showers or thunderstorms tomorrow, low to mid-90s. Clear, mid-70s tomorrow night and partly to mostly sunny on Monday, 90 to 94. 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This is meteorologist Russ Murley with precision weather for St. Augustine Country 106.3.
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0: George Burge and Luke Bryan, ride, ride, ride. I'm Bosch. It's time now for the honor group of the day. And today I'd like to honor people who don't run out of cereal. This morning I tried to get my bowl of Cheerios. There were none left. There were like three actual O's left. I'm like, who put this box back? So if you don't run out of cereal, I honor you today.
1: Sunshine, partly sunny at times. There may be an isolated late-day shower or thunderstorm at 90 to 94 this afternoon. South to southwest winds will be light. Isolated showers or storms and a few scattered clouds, mid-70s tonight. Partly to mostly sunny, just a slight chance of a pop-up shower or storm, 91 to 95. Mostly clear, mid-70s tomorrow night. Partly to mostly sunny, 90 to 94 on Monday. This is meteorologist Russ Hurley with Precision Weather for St. Augustine Country 106.3.
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0: drunk.
1: Dustin Lynch with Easy to Love. I'm Bosch. Carrie Underwood's coming up next. So in honor of National Ice Cream Month in July, a new survey looks at how people feel about the sweet treat. It shows Americans are crazy about ice cream. Yeah, with 60% calling themselves ice cream fanatics. And another 60% calling it their all-time favorite dessert. According to the poll, people eat 11 scoops of ice cream every week over the summer, on average, which is enough to fill 113 football stadiums. You know what? I'm all in on this one. A day without ice cream, I say, is like a day without love.
2: This is a Fox News alert. I'm Carmen Roberts. The U.S. military says two troops are dead and one is missing after Iranian attacks on a base in Jordan. We get more from Fox's Lucas Tomlinson in Tel Aviv on ongoing attacks.
3: The Pentagon says 13 U.S. troops, 10 soldiers, and 3 sailors have been wounded in action this week at various bases in the Middle East, likely from Iran's continued attacks in Bahrain, Kuwait, and Jordan.
2: And Iran is warning people to stay away from U.S. military bases in the Gulf region as that conflict takes another dangerous turn. A judge blocks South Dakota's ban on abortion advertising by a nonprofit.
4: The ruling does not strike down the law. The plaintiffs filed a suit in May, arguing the abortion advertising ban violates freedom of speech.
2: Deborah Valentine, America's listening to Fox News.
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0: That's Jelly Roll with Hands Up. I'm Bosch, hanging out with you on the Saturday. So in Dublin, Ohio, a security robot was given a trial run keeping tabs on a public parking garage. Well, after less than 1 year on the job, that robot has been given the boot. Initially, the security robot named Dubbot was brought in with the goal of deterring crime. However, the bot's time on duty ended up resulting in zero arrests, tickets, or criminal cases. So the city clearly felt they'd seen enough of Dubbot. I wonder if Dubbot can collect unemployment.
1: Sunshine to mix with a few passing clouds. There is a slight chance of a pop-up shower or thunderstorm late this afternoon. 90 to 94, south to southwest winds at 5 to 10. Isolated showers or thunderstorms and a few scattered clouds tonight, mid-70s. Partly to mostly sunny. Isolated showers or thunderstorms tomorrow, low to mid-90s. Clear, mid-70s tomorrow night and partly to mostly sunny on Monday, 90 to 94. It's so easy. 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This is meteorologist Russ Murley with Precision Weather for St. Augustine Country 106.3.
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1: John Party with Boots Off. I'm Bosch. It's Saturday, July 18th. On this day in history in 1743, the first half-page newspaper ad is published. Probably for pizza. On this day in 1931, the first air-conditioned ship, the Mariposa, launches. And on this day in 1953, Elvis Presley pays $3.98 to make his first demo at Sun Studio. The rest, as they say, is history.
2: Sunshine, partly sunny at times. There may be an isolated late-day shower or thunderstorm at 90 to 94 this afternoon. South to southwest winds will be light. Isolated showers or storms and a few scattered clouds, mid-70s tonight. Partly to mostly sunny, just a slight chance of a pop-up shower or storm, 91 to 95. Mostly clear, mid-70s tomorrow night. Partly to mostly sunny, 90 to 94 on Monday. This is meteorologist Russ Murley with Precision Weather for St. Augustine Country 106.3.
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10: The rednecks, the country boys, the cowboys, the beautiful cowgirls. 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

0: Ashley Cook, Baby Blues. I'm Bosch. Jelly Roll is coming up next. Great question on socials today. What's something you always assumed was mandatory in life until you met someone who didn't do it? Again, what's something you always assumed was mandatory in life until you met someone who didn't do it? Here's some responses. Watching my one coworker straight up tell my boss no to doing extra work. You can just ignore questions that are rude, invasive, etc., and move on in the conversation. You don't have to finish a movie, TV series, or a book explaining why you're not available and what you eat for certain meals. You know, I heard that last one. Yes, if I want to have a Whopper every day for lunch, it's nobody's business, including my wife's. Yeah.
1: Stevens, U.S. Central Command saying two U.S. service members have been killed, one missing after an Iranian attack on a base in Jordan. All this coming amid air raid sirens sounding earlier across Kuwait City. Kuwait saying it intercepted missiles, but officials say some strikes did hit water desalinization plants and power plants as well. Some of that wildfire smoke from Canada should be clearing in the mid-Atlantic.
2: That smoke really moving off towards the east a little bit now. That's going to be driven by some rain we're going to see that'll probably knock a lot of this out of the air. And as of this morning, some of the worst areas, Pittsburgh down towards Baltimore, think D.C., the mid-Atlantic, that is where that smoke is at its worst, pushing itself off towards the north and east. That's the direction the winds have been.
1: And that's Fox Weather's Adam Klotz. 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

0: Zach Top, south of Sanity. I'm Bosch, hanging out with you on the Saturday. So experts are warning drivers of the most common vehicle maintenance mistakes that can raise the risk of breakdowns, pricey repairs, and preventable accidents. Ignoring dashboard warning lights, including check engine lights, battery indicators, and more, not a good idea. Skipping tire pressure checks and delaying scheduled maintenance round out the top three. You're not supposed to do those. That's no-nos, okay? You know, I tend to ignore warnings, too. Yeah, I ignore the car warnings, all those lights and things. And when I hear a strange noise in my car, I just turn the radio up.
1: Sunshine mixed with a few passing clouds. There is a slight chance of a pop-up shower or thunderstorm late this afternoon. 90 to 94, south to southwest winds at 5 to 10. Isolated showers or thunderstorms and a few scattered clouds tonight, mid-70s. Partly to mostly sunny. Isolated showers or thunderstorms tomorrow, low to mid-90s. Clear, mid-70s tomorrow night, and partly to mostly sunny on Monday, 90 to 94. It's so easy. 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This is meteorologist Russ Hurley with Precision Weather for St. Augustine Country 106.3.
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0: Megan Maroney, Medicine. I'm Bosch, hanging out with you today. Great question on socials today. What is an incredibly minor personal victory you achieved recently that you're proud of, but is too small to brag about to the people you know? Again, what's a minor personal victory you've achieved recently that you're proud of, but is too small to brag about to people you know? Here's some responses. Filled the car with gas the night before I had to drive to work. I reached my third week of consistently going to the gym, brought it down from 6 beers a night to 4, cut down my caffeine intake, backed my camper trailer into my driveway as smooth as butter, and I got the entire house vacuumed today. You know, I've got to stop reading these. I'm starting to feel like a slacker.
1: Sunshine, partly sunny at times. There may be an isolated late-day shower or thunderstorm at 90 to 94 this afternoon. South to southwest winds will be light. Isolated showers or storms and a few scattered clouds, mid-70s tonight. Partly to mostly sunny, just a slight chance of a pop-up shower or storm, 91 to 95. Mostly clear, mid-70s tomorrow night. Partly to mostly sunny, 90 to 94 on Monday. This is meteorologist Russ Hurley with Precision Weather for St. Augustine Country 106.3.
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0: John Morgan, Kid Myself. I'm Bosch. Carrie Underwood is coming up next. So an estimated 40 billion bottles of ketchup are consumed each year around the world, and it's unlikely that any of them are ever emptied. That's because no one ever gets all the ketchup out of the bottle. They can shake it or bang on it, and it doesn't come out. So there's a lot of ketchup ending up in the trash. But here is a hack to get every last drop out of your bottle. Ready? They say don't shake it, spin it. Instead of tapping or squeezing, hold the bottle capside down and swing your arm in a circle. The motion, they say, creates a centrifugal force, which pulls all the ketchup toward the lid, making it easy to pour out. Yeah, that sounds like a recipe for disaster for me. With all that flailing, it could pop open at any time. Plus, I'll probably pull a muscle. No thanks.
1: Paul Stevens, U.S. Central Command, saying two U.S. service members have been killed, one missing after an Iranian attack on a base in Jordan. All this coming amid air raid sirens sounding earlier across Kuwait City. Kuwait saying it intercepted missiles, but officials say some strikes did hit water desalinization plants and power plants as well. Some of that wildfire smoke from Canada should be clearing in the mid-Atlantic.
2: That smoke really moving off towards the east a little bit now. That's going to be driven by some rain we're going to see that'll probably knock a lot of this out of the air. And as of this morning, some of the worst areas, Pittsburgh down towards Baltimore, think D.C., the mid-Atlantic, that is where that smoke is at its worst, pushing itself off towards the north and east. That's the direction the winds have been.
1: And that's Fox Weather's Adam Klotz. 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

0: Taylor Swift, I knew it, I knew you. I'm Bosch. Dustin Lynch is on the way next. Well, you know, software updates are a part of life, but new research shows that many Americans believe they're not actually making their devices better. More than half think they're used to push them to premium features or device upgrades, and they believe updates are designed to only make sense to younger people. Overall, more than three-quarters of the people avoid changing anything on their devices unless it's absolutely necessary. You know, I totally agree. You know, I updated my printer software, and get this, now I can't print with black ink because it says I need to replace the color cartridges. What? So we bought the color cartridges for $95. You know, I think that's more than I paid for the whole printer.
1: Sunshine and mix with a few passing clouds. There is a slight chance of a pop-up shower or thunderstorm late this afternoon. 90 to 94, south to southwest winds at 5 to 10. Isolated showers or thunderstorms and a few scattered clouds tonight, mid-70s. Partly to mostly sunny. Isolated showers or thunderstorms tomorrow, low to mid-90s. Clear, mid-70s tomorrow night and partly to mostly sunny on Monday, 90 to 94. 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This is meteorologist Russ Hurley with Precision Weather for St. Augustine Country 106.3.
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0: From his album called The Way I Am, it's Luke Combs and Be By You. Hello, my name is John Glenn. Thank you for being here this weekend. Now, here's a healthy habit to keep in mind. Add one color to your plate. It's a simple move, but one colorful fruit or vegetable to whatever you're eating, like putting greens, adding berries to a yogurt, maybe throw some peppers into a bowl, slice an orange on the side, adding the color helps you add more vegetables and more fruits. It's a good thing.
1: It may be an isolated shower or thunderstorm left over. Otherwise, a few scattered clouds through the overnight, mid-70s. Lights out the southwest winds. Lots of sunshine with a slight chance of showers or thunderstorms on Sunday, 91 to 95. Mostly clear Sunday night, mid-70s. Partly to mostly sunny on Monday, 90 to 94. This is meteorologist Russ Murley with Precision Weather for St. Augustine Country 106.3.
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0: It's new from Ella Langley called Love and Life Again. Let's check some birthdays for the 18th of July. Country legend Ricky Skaggs is celebrating, so is Vin Diesel. Kelly Riley is Beth Dutton from Yellowstone fame. Priyanka Chopra from Baywatch. She's also married to one of the Jonas Brothers. Kristen Bell is Princess Anna from Frozen. Wendy Williams is a talk show host. Canelo Alvarez is a boxer. Chase Crawford is Nate from Gossip Girl. Jim Bob Duggar, reality star and dad. Richard Branson is a space traveler and a billionaire. If it's your special day today, happy birthday. I hope all your birthday wishes come true this weekend.
1: I'm Paul Stevens. We get word of American casualties Friday in the Middle East.
2: Two American servicemen have been killed. One is missing and four wounded in an Iranian missile attack on a base in Jordan. About 4.5 hours from here is the Muwaffaq Salty Air Base in Jordan, where the U.S. Air Force has a tremendous presence.
1: Lucas Tomlinson in Tel Aviv. Smoke from Canadian wildfires lingering above the Midwest and angering some in D.C. and Ontario Premier Doug Ford after Canada help to the U.S.
3: I find it a shame the administration in the U.S. and Congress people writing these letters and blaming us and so on and so forth. They have a very short memory. We had the water bombers, everyone ready, going over to California. It was last year.
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7: No law enforcement agency, hospital, Medicare will call you or email you and request financial information. 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
1: From Cody Johnson's new album called The Banks of the Trinity, Cody with Horseback. That is some great new stuff from him. Speaking of new stuff, Randy Travis will release his first project with original music in nearly 20 years.
2: Just a few scattered clouds through the overnight tonight. Temperatures drop back into the middle 70s. Partly to mostly sunny with a small chance of a shower or thunderstorm. 91 to 95 degrees on Sunday. Mostly clear skies Sunday night. Nighttime low 72 to 76. Plenty of sunshine Monday. 90 to 94. It's so easy. They bring it. 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This is meteorologist Russ Murley with precision weather for St. Augustine Country 106.3.
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0: It's the latest from Riley Green. It's called Think As You Drunk. It's a tip of the cap to Toby Keith. Now, there's a few unspoken rules on a first date. Now, this is according to a survey from the datingnews.com website. One, don't talk about your ex or your mom too much. Two, be polite. And three, don't travel too far. According to this, 61% in this survey say they don't want to travel more than 30 minutes for a first date.
1: It may be an isolated shower or thunderstorm left over. Otherwise, a few scattered clouds through the overnight, mid-70s. Lights out the southwest winds. Lots of sunshine with a slight chance of showers or thunderstorms on Sunday, 91 to 95. Mostly clear Sunday night, mid-70s. Partly to mostly sunny on Monday, 90 to 94. This is meteorologist Russ Murley with Precision Weather for St. Augustine Country 106.3.
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0: Waylon James with Water at a Wedding. Jordan Davis was part of the songwriting team for that tune. Here's a fun fact for you. July is the second most popular month for birthdays. August is the most common month for birthdays. July is second, September 3rd. So we are now in the midst of the most popular times that folks were born, according to the U.S. Census. That's why there's all these birthday parties you're going to.
1: I'm Carmen Roberts. Two U.S. troops are killed in action. One is missing and four others wounded after an Iranian attack on a base in Jordan. And Republican Congressman Riley Moore tells Fox News.
2: One of the interesting things, and I've just seen kind of breaking news on this, was the precision in which they were able to strike sensitive targets within Jordan. And the reporting is indicating that perhaps China or Russia was feeding them targeting information.
1: A U.S. State Department just issued a worldwide caution urging Americans to think twice about traveling to the Middle East. And a father and son are likely to face federal kidnapping charges after they zip-tied two U.S. Forest Service members and held them at gunpoint inside a trailer in Northern California. 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

0: The new artist, Preston Cooper, that's a new song from him called One for the Road. Hello, my name is John Glenn. Thank you for being here this weekend. Now, Dolly Parton did announce her musical will debut on Broadway this winter. It's Dolly, a true original musical. It will begin with previews at the St. James Theater December 7th, and then January 19th will be the official opening night on Broadway. January 19th is also Dolly's birthday.
1: Just a few scattered clouds through the overnight tonight. Temperatures drop back into the middle 70s. Partly to mostly sunny with a small chance of a shower or thunderstorm. 91 to 95 degrees on Sunday. Mostly clear skies Sunday night. Nighttime low 72 to 76. Plenty of sunshine Monday. 90 to 94. It's so easy. 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You fill it. 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TallysDumpsterService.com. This is meteorologist Russ Murley with precision weather for St. Augustine Country 106.3.
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